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Yeah, human nature, I guess. 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I want you. It's just

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When I told you that my heart was all yours, I had to repeat you.

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You go so fast, I follow you, but too slow. Dommage, no time to waste. Adieu, wines and cheese tastes.

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Now what you hear is not a test. 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You see,

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Nice and easy. But there's just one thing, you see. We never, ever do nothing nice and easy. We always do it nice and rough. But we're going to take the beginning of this song and do it easy. But then we're going to do the finish

Something about you. 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Keep looking at me. You're scared now, right? Don't feel me, baby. It's just me.

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And that's what it is.

0: Elke maandagavond van 7 tot 9. Muziek en meer met Gerard Bouw.
1: Who would have believed in the last years of the 19th century that human affairs were being watched from the timeless worlds of space? No one could have dreamed we were being scrutinized as someone with a microscope studies creatures that swarm and multiply in a drop of water. Few men even considered the possibility of life on other planets. And yet, across the gulf of space, minds immeasurably superior to ours regarded this Earth with envious eyes. And slowly and surely, they drew their plans against us.

0: sweetest one.
1: Dear Diary, I know I've said this before, but I'm sure this time.